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1: King David was a man after God's own heart. The scriptures show us that he wasn't a perfect man, but he desired to be a temple for the dwelling place of God. Many times his life was surrounded with troubles and trials, but each time David looked towards his help and his strength. And again in Psalm 3, he says to him, "Arise, O Lord, and scatter my enemies, for you are my glorious one, and

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1: Cada palabra y cada decisión suma
0: o resta. Lo que Dios puso en tus manos tiene propósito. Úsalo para edificar.
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2: Hasn't it been wonderful this evening to sing these songs, enjoy our fellowship, and bless the heart of God? But there's something more happening tonight that I want to express to you. We're enjoying something that God has planned for and desired since the foundations of this city were laid by King David himself. And that is that one day, in this very place, there would be assembled a people called out, a people from every tribe and tongue and people and nation to be a priesthood of nations unto the God of Abraham and Isaac and Jacob, of David and Solomon, of Isaiah and Jeremiah, and of a host of nameless, faceless others who would call on the name of the Holy One of Israel. Nearly 2,000 years ago, from this city, during this Passover season, Messiah Yeshua saw all this. And he said it this way, O Jerusalem, Jerusalem, how I long to gather you, but you were not willing. You will not see me again, Jerusalem, until you say, Baruch haba b'shem Adonai, blessed is he who comes in the name of the Lord. Let's now invite him to return and to take up the throne that belongs to him alone.

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0: Then Adonai said to Abram, "Leave your country, your people, and your father's household, and go to the land I will show you. I will make you into a great nation. I will bless those who bless you, and whoever curses you, I will curse. And all families on earth will be blessed through you. For I will take you out of the nations and bring you back into your own land. I will give you a new heart and put a new spirit in you. Then the nations will know that I am the Lord, when I show myself holy through you before their very eyes. In that day, I will restore David's fallen tent. I will repair its broken places and build it as it used to be. So arise, shine, for your light has come, and the glory of the Lord rises upon you. Nations will come to your light, and kings to the brightness of your dawn. You will call your walls salvation, and your gates praise. 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For Zion's sake, I will not keep silent. 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I will thunder from Jerusalem, and I will roar from Zion."
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2: 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Here I am. 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

0: 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He is king, and he is Lord, and he has a right to the throne in this city, and he is coming back soon to take up that place. 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